0: Quédate con nosotros.
1: ATV Radio.
2: Herb is a plant. Herbs are good for everything. Why these people want to do so much good to everyone? Who call themselves governments and this and that? Why them say you must not use the herb?

Ah, dirty. Filthy. Nasty. Too dirty to clean my act up. If you ain't dirty, you ain't.